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1: Hey, it's been a while since I heard a good song. Sometimes you just want to switch on the radio, and there it is, the most beautiful song you've ever heard coming right at you.

0: Missing home. 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